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1: 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Bet you're sitting drinking coffee.

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1: You know, girl, as we live life, we learn many, many different things about ourselves. And there's one thing I've learned for sure. As our love has grown from day to day, year to year, I just can't help the way I feel about you. And with each second that passes by, I realize that that's something that could never change.

0: 6th Street, hearing you whisper through the phone. Wait for me to come home.
1: JBFM 99,9.